Did you know that 90% of penguins say they mate for life? That's just some shit to think about while you eat your vegan bagel bite. Now and then I think about you as the day goes by. You're my favorite option, I'm an asshole, I can say so, right?

myself when I'm off the liquor. High stakes and punching, no breaks. Roll with a pebble, sip champagne on a Tuesday. Life really simple, got the product if you want it. Now she working on my zipper, sweet like cheesecake. Time eyes make you look excited. And what you doing with that ass, babe? Getting what you want.

Spaß auf. Man, it feels good to be country again. Man, it feels good to be country again.